0: So 35 to 8.
1: Over.
2: 550, 418. I just decided to put mine over here instead, where the up line is usually at.
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0: P 5-6.
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1: Do we know how much wood is there?
0: Negative.
1: Pass them on 742.
0: Too far.
1: Previous hazard charge.
0: Asshole, Medic 5.
1: I'm off, dude. You have a good night.
0: Medic 5, go ahead. Copy, have a good night. You can show me clear and available. 10-4.

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We're at the ER. 10-4.

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0: 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Can you take a look at that?
1: Nothing.

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1: 10-4.
0: SO, engine 623 is also clear of Croton and returning.
1: 10-4.

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1: 10-4.

0: Turn 136 Hazard.
1: 136, go for tape. Our cat is down right now.
0: Well, 25, I-90 eastbound. There's a bucket in the road. I'm just going to grab it out.
1: Copy, 1900.
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1: Okay, thank you.

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1: C4, go ahead.
0: I'll be clear returning from the Croton fire. Engine 64 has command of the incident.
1: F4. PB 442. Go ahead. Will you see if you can reach your phone bottom for me, please? Affirm.

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1: Go ahead.
0: Second in Kendrick. Local passenger 3411.
1: Got it. EB514. Go ahead. I have the victim's vehicle to add to that hit and run that's on the board whenever you're ready to then. Go ahead. It'll be King Nora Adam, Frank X-ray 4, Adam 6-3, Frank 5-4, 1-6-6-6-5. Should be on a red Kia. 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
1: 10-4.
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2: RP stated that it was just a red pickup.
0: And board.

0: 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You take the first entrance on Warrior, and I'm going down to the second.
1: Ten four. Break. Asha 137. More boat 10-6-3.
2: 10-4. 1-2-3 QSL.
1: Good.
2: 556. Status.
3: Okay.
2: I have a male by the name of Brian Tucrow in the lobby. He's got a 445 that needs to be served to him. He's in District 3, City.
4: 36 and grab that. I'm at the office.
2: 10-4.
5: National 152, I copy. Thank you.

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1: Go ahead.
0: Are you available to come do a blood voucher?
1: Yes, sir.

0: Peso, engine 623.
1: Go ahead.
0: Would you show me available, please?
1: 10-4.
2: Axel 137 or 1023, and I have 28 for you.
1: 137, go ahead.
2: And Tammy truck 9295, red Dodge Ram.
1: Just to confirm, you said 10 county?

0: I said 67. I'm going to be out with three males. I don't know what happened here, but come on, get a PD unit heading this way. Might be out from a traffic accident.
1: We're over by G-Dub off 59.
2: Over. PD 549, copy, cross. I'll head over to G-Dub. Copy.
1: It is Rivia, right? Your suspect?
2: Okay.
1: Copy, and is Craig there with you?
2: Derek is, yeah. 67 SO.
1: Alright.
2: You've got King 514 on the way.
1: Okay.

0: 319, do we have any contacts with the RO of the red truck from 10 County?
1: 19, that plate's not coming back. Can we confirm it?
0: 10 County truck, 9295.
1: 10-4, that's what we ran. It's not coming back. Wyoming might possibly be down.
0: 10-4, how about local passenger 626, R is in Robert.
1: 10-12. 67 is home. Joshua has a no-ex warrant out of South Carolina. 27 is not eligible.
2: Copy, and that's date of birth of 4/14 of 89.
1: That's affirmed. He's also on probation.
2: Okay, well, they're denying any crash occurred, more so avoidance, but I got a PD in and out with me.
1: 10-4.
3: PD-556, I'll be out on one call for a minute.
1: 19-SO. Copy.
0: 19.
1: We run that plate, it's not coming back either. We're going to run it through taxways.
0: 10-4, how about local passenger 517 Adams?

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1: Go ahead.
0: One George Tom, Henry King 2, 4 Union 6, 3 Edward 2, 94551.

0: 556, it's clear. Returns are still down.
1: Copy. I got a line email.
0: Is that Josh?
1: Negative. It's going to be Kent Massey, data 2489.
0: Copy.

0: We ran that other plate. It's also not coming back. We're going to run it through tax-wise. We ran local PC626 Robert through tax-wise, but it comes back to a Castaneda at that address that you're at.
1: Do we have contact?

0: 19SO, correction, the PC that we ran is not associated with that address, but it is associated to a Castaneda at the Caesars Court address.
1: 10-4.
2: Same thing?
0: 10-4.
1: For 19, you can send me 10-8, 10-24.
0: 10-4.
2: 1-3-7-7, negative contact.
3: So, engine 67 is available and in the area.
0: 10-4-1-37. 67 SO. So far, I've got that call as an M call agency assist. Do you need me to change it to an L call?
2: No, no action was taken. It was just a simple assist, if you will. That's all. All right.
0: Never.

0: 137 SL.
1: Go ahead.
0: That 10 county truck finally came back. Would you like us to add it to the call?
1: Yes, please.
0: 10-4.
2: 8557, Director of Patrol.
0: Go ahead.
2: Yeah, the fishing line.
0: Copy.
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0: 463, that's current white 99 Pontiac to Gala Fishback off Cary.
1: I'm sorry, you say Carla?
0: George Adam Lincoln, Adam Lincoln.
1: Copy.

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1: Good. Do you want another unit?
0: Little powder roll 59.
1: Over.
2: I guess it wouldn't hurt to point my way, at least.
1: I copy. Copy, Greg.

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0: 1019 to 10339 South Highway 59 for a VIN inspection on an orange and black Kenworth. RP is going to be there. He would like a phone call at the phone number that's in the call prior to your arrival, just to make sure that he's actually at the property.
1: Okay.

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1: Go ahead.
0: You can disregard.
1: I copy.
0: ED 463.
1: Go ahead.
0: I spoke with Robin. It was an accidental. You can change it to accidental, please.

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1: Paper.
2: That's the 173, 765.
1: Go ahead.
2: 1416, the county line.
1: Paper.
0: And so 36605.
1: Go on.
0: We have a 59 F 95 with. Going to be Wyoming Kipri 515449. It's going to be a Peter Chevy Tahoe thing.

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1: PD563, I'll be out with 463.

0: 57 PD.
1: Yeah, it's the 32. Go ahead.
0: Go on.
1: Can I get 2729s on that one wing mail, please?
0: Go on. Can you grab this nuisance? It's going to be a call by PX to start. They weren't sure if they wanted an officer response.
1: I got it. This is Johnson, common spelling, Fritz Matthew, Mary Adam, Tom Tom, Henrietta William, Metal Diaz, and Dale. Date of birth is 05/20 of 1988.

0: 36 Houston, 74 invalid, and just 343, that 28 to expire April 8th of this year.
1: Copy, thanks. I let him know and he'll get it taken care of tomorrow. It'll be 773, yeah. Still don't have a printer, T-Mobile.

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1: Okay. I'm on Upper Crestline.

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1: Go ahead.
0: I-90 westbound, Colorado Fleet, Edward Charles, Charles, Tom, 04, gray Pathfinder.
2: Okay. ASO 67605.
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2: Highway 50 in Ladue, local, or sorry, one county passenger, 91 Adam Charles, and I've got 2729, so I'm female.
1: Go ahead.
2: Last of Ocean Sam Tom, Robert, Adam Nora, David, Edward Robert, first of Autumn, Adam Union, Tom Union, Mary Nora, middle of Sage, date of birth 1/1/05.

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0: Just for your info, I can smell alcohol on it.
1: Got it.
2: Five, five, six, four, nine.
0: Good.
2: Just so you know, if you're on Grant, you can take that part.
0: I got it. He's not going to cooperate.

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1: That's not bad.
0: Adam Henry Lincoln Victor 387.
1: Okay, stand by.
2: Pass 452. 742, have a good night.
1: 742.

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2: TDA 567.
1: Go ahead.
2: Could we reopen this call for ACO in the morning?
1: Yeah, that's fine.
0: 10-2-2729, Czech Republic mail.
1: Go ahead.
2: Thank you. I'll be down to it.
0: Last of Ackerman, Adam Charles King, Edward Robert Mary, Adam Nora, first of Lucas, Lincoln Union King, Adam Sam, DOB 0128,
1: 1979. 137
0: SL. Go ahead.
1: We're not going to be able to run a Czech Republic mail, but he's clear 29.
0: 10-4. 7-3.
1: 10-4.

0: Yes, sir, 160.
1: Go ahead.
0: 799 at Jersey Mike's.
1: Super. You respond towards this breach. Apparently, if we hear the address, they're going to go inside. Copy.
0: 557, hold back.
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0: Pass 137, 1028, 13 County.
2: Second as well.
0: 228 Adam.
1: Copy. I can go. I'm 50 in Box Elder.
2: You still have paperwork?
1: Oh, yeah.
2: Go handle that. All right, go get it.
1: 13 County Traffic 228 Adam comes back current. White 2023 Ford to Michael Lynn James out of Douglas. Thank you. Perfect direct.
0: 4605 I and the American opera.
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0: '59-2, it's going to be a white bag out. Can you call now? The dump trailer in the yard.
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2: Can you put the call 121 for asking at good times? 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
1: 1074 invalid.
0: 619.
1: Stand for. I just got a call from the other half of this saying that the friend that was with the RP flashed kids on the basketball court prior to all this happening, so they're going to be waiting for you guys there.
0: Paso 6, 7, 28.
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1: Go on.
2: Your RP and her coworker are going to be in the liquor store side. Suspects are going to be in the bar side.
5: It's going to be the same last name, Jeffries, first of Aiden, Adam Young, David Ida Nora. 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
1: I just got off the phone with the RP. 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

0: PD 463. Did you show that my driver was in custody?
1: Yeah, 375 said he was in custody.
0: Can you just change that to that he was detained at that time?
1: Okay.
2: Yeah, so 160 tonight?
1: So far.
3: So 67 tonight.

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1: Doing it.
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0: You can clear all units off at 116.
1: Okay.

0: Both going to be males, both out of Texas. First one's last name is going to be Cervantes. Charles Edward Robert. Victor Adam Nora. Tom Edward Sam. First name is Harvino. Henry Edward Robert. Mary Ida Nora. Ida Ocean. Looks like he might be a junior. And his birthday's 5/29/91. Break.
1: Who's the next? Stand by for Wright EMS, 227 Bighorn Drive.
0: Last name is Wallace, William Adam, Lincoln Lincoln, Ida Sam, first name Carson, Charles Adam Robert, Sam Ocean Nora, middle name Thomas, date of birth is 4/6/1995.
1: Is he out of Texas as well?
0: That's from they both are.
1: Okay. 409, your first mail's clear, Alan.
0: Copy. I said 173765.
1: Go ahead.
0: Airport.
1: Airport. 409, he's the second mill's clear, valid as well.
0: Copy, thanks.

0: Right, EMS Battalion 4, Charlie responds 227 Bighorn Drive for diabetic problems. Once again, right, EMS Battalion 4, Charlie responds 227 Bighorn Drive for diabetic problems.
1: Yeah, so MS 260 is en route.
2: Number 260.

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1: 10-4.
0: Yeah, so MS-260 is on scene.
1: 10-4, 260.

0: 442, there's really no reason for him to come inside. Sounds like his tabs are any close.
1: Gun. Okay.
2: Well, that was care for your steaks and fruit and health.
1: 10-4.

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2: That's 19.
1: 19.
2: 10-8.
1: 10-4.

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1: Okay.
0: You can make me primary on this, and it's just going to be a criminal trespass.
1: Okay.
0: Both those mails that I ran have both been verbally trespassed from here.
1: From Ray 375 Beauty.
2: 1416 Skyline Glen.
1: You respond towards East Maverick for a vehicle accident, PI. So a white Toyota Highlander. I'm not sure about the other vehicle. Sounds like one of the drivers may be in talks.
2: Affirm, will be in.
0: 85 Beauty, 5 Highway 12.
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1: 107. Gillette EMS Battalion 1 Fire. Respond to 111 South Garner Lake Road by the new Maverick for a vehicle accident. Again, Gillette EMS Battalion 1 Fire. Respond to 111 South Garner Lake Road by the new Maverick for a two-vehicle accident with neck pain. Gillette EMS Battalion 1 Fire. Respond to 111 South Garner Lake Road by the new Maverick for a vehicle accident. Again, Gillette EMS Battalion 1 Fire. Respond to 111 South Garner Lake Road by the new Maverick for a two-vehicle accident with neck pain.
0: Sheriff's arrival in Casper.
2: 375 PD. The suspect is out walking around. He's still on scene.
3: Copy. Yeah, so VC4 is responding.
4: SOMS-37 will be en route.
2: 1040.
0: Yeah, so Rescue 1 responding.
2: 10-4-Rescue-1, 159-SO-1087.
3: Yeah, so Engine 1 responding. Sorry, Engine 5. 10-2.
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5: E-4-6-3, I'm on the scene. Looks like this is going to be right at the East Exchange.
2: Copy.
1: Unit responding to 111 South Garner Lake Road. This is again going to be at the Maverick over there. Two vehicle accident. One female is complaining of neck pain. No other injuries noted. One male in the other vehicle is possibly intoxicated. It's going to be a Toyota Highlander versus a GMC Terrain. PD is currently on scene.
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5: PD, do you have the plate?
2: I've got the GMC. 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
5: Copy, when you're ready.
2: Go ahead.
5: SOM is 15 King Robert 73 on a Toyota Highlander.
2: Perfect.
8: You can go ahead and show us responding to the vehicle action also.
7: No, I use BC4, I'll be coding down due to an electrical failure in my vehicle.
2: Never.
9: BC4 Rescue 1, did you have traffic?
5: PD-462.
7: Yeah, I'll be coding down to non-emergent due to an electrical failure in my vehicle.
2: Go ahead.
9: Night, copy.
5: Female driver is complaining of neck pain, but says that she thinks she is fine and more just shook up about the crash.
2: I copied the first part about her neck pain. What was the other part?
5: She says she feels like she's okay and just more shook up about the crash.
2: Copy. Do you want fire and EMS to continue?
5: Yeah, I think they can just check her out and they can make the determination.
2: 152. Perfect.
7: Gun. 10-2-27 is Wyoming, Peter. Gun. Rescue 1-BC4. I'm going to let you guys handle this. So, BC4 is canceling, returning.
2: Never.
7: Mr. Williams, William Ida, Lincoln Ida, Adam, Mary, Sam, Christopher, Jaden, John, Adam, Edward, David Young, Nora, middle of Raquel, DOB 0716-2008.
2: 10-4.
5: 556, I'm going to send this northbound traffic in through this turning lane.
2: 152, she's 1074 in valid clutch cross.
5: Very good.
7: 10-4-6-1-0.
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3: 4063, where do you want me to park?
5: You want to come up north of the crash and just park in this turning lane when I divert traffic around through the turning lane, that'll prevent anything else happening.
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0: Lassa, Copelish, King, Ocean, Paul, Lincoln, Ida, Sam, Henry, Frister, Craig, Charles, Robert, Adam, Ida, George, Mill, J, date of birth, 9/16/58.
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7: Go ahead, sir. This is 375.
2: Go ahead.
7: He's going to be out of maneuvers if you haven't already been advised.
6: I'm going to be clear of this stop. I'm going to be heading to that report of vehicle oncoming traffic on 625.
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0: 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SOMS 38.
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7: 136, I haven't gotten it yet. As soon as I do, I'll send it your way.
6: 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I just copied it direct, so I'll be in the area.
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1: Copy that, we'll do.
2: One 136 confirming the location of that call that you were advising, is that the 12.4 on 345. The report is a pickup running with no headlights.
1: Copy that.
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2: 38. Well, that was a question. All right, is that the one you were referring to, or do I need to contact county?
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0: Sure, 102. I have a vehicle, southbound 345, approaching exit 14, right.
5: 5556. Maybe negative 55. I think he's having a diabetic issue.
4: Copy.
3: SOMS
4: 38.
2: 136343. Looks like it's a gray GMC pickup. Almost rear-ended the RP twice. Has no lights on the vehicle. Sounds similar to the same call as the other traffic.
3: I guess they want us to check out a patient, so we'll be on scene.
4: Never.
0: Sure, I wanted to do. I have that vehicle. Right at the 16 on 345. Just off the I-90 off ramp.
2: Just 5-14.
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0: Highway 50 in Dole Knife. I'll get the plate. It's a white Chevy Silverado 1500.
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0: PD 375.
1: Go ahead.
0: Can you add another one in the mail to the call, please?
1: Go ahead.
0: Last name Garcia, George Adam Robert, Charles Ida Adam, first name Carlos, Charles Adam Robert, Lincoln Ocean, Sam, date of birth, stand by.
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0: 36 is southern at the water tower. 67 by 90 at 126.
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0: Alaska, Jordan, Tom Spelling, Krista, Benjamin, Boy, Evan, Nora, John, Adam, Mary, Ida, Nora, Middle of John, POV 0723-1961, and I got a good address for you.
1: 10-4, and you said he was your South Dakota mail?
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1: Having that at 2125.
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1: Over. 463 PD, can you flag his direction?
0: That's true.
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1: Bye.
0: That's Kelly, King Edward, Lincoln, Edward Young, Chris O'Brien, Common, Middle of Jerome. State of Earth 322 of 62.
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5: Copy that.
0: Copy, and I'm not showing that he's suspended. It looks he's eligible out of Wyoming, but I can't find anything out of South Carolina that says that he would be suspended.
2: I copy. I just took the no suspension as probably suspended, but I guess I don't know how to read these things.

0: B56, I got a serial number on a, I get on a Mac here in a sec.
1: Oh, go ahead.
0: Maybe a Taurus 9mm. Adam Edward David 27872 David.

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0: 10-2-27 is Wyoming now.
1: Go ahead.
0: We on the RO, Allen Norman III, DOB 09-17-1954.
1: 152, what was the first name again?
0: Allen.

0: That's 152. My apologies. It's Norman Allen the 3rd.
1: 10-4. I was very confused for a second. Can you 10-9 that date of birth?
0: 09-17-1954.
1: 10-4. Thank you.

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0: Houston 74 and Valley Classy Charles.
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0: 74. 19 137. Go ahead.
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0: I'll stand by 557, Kitty.
2: Go ahead.
0: Well, you got me call 126 narcotics at the Fairfield Inn.
2: Crap.
1: PD 375.
0: Cut.
1: I can still head that way. I can hop on 990.
0: Thank you.

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0: 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I'm at 59 blocks over.
1: You're good.

0: 192 or 91. I've got a 1050 PD for either of you. The crash occurred about the 140 I-90 eastbound RP, hit a deer. She's driving a white Toyota Tundra, no injuries. She's still driving. She's sounds pretty shaken up, but she's trying to get to exit 154. She's at the 148 now. She's going to pull over at the gas station over in Moorcroft. She doesn't know the status of the deer at this time. She has her family with her as well.
1: Gillette 119, send that to me.
0: Thank you, sir. And 22 over. I do have her number in the event, but she also advised she would call when she gets to Moorcroft to let us know exactly where she parks.
1: 69, I'll just give her a call.
2: Okay, 526 over truck.
0: Copy that, thank you. 2029.
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0: 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The RP just called in and advised she's pulled off at a gas station in Moorcroft.
1: 22, 15. 59 and 9, Wyoming Rodeo Plate 6091 on our red ram.
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0: 556, you can.
1: 9-1 Sundance, I have a 1050 PD, mile marker 246 on US 85, vehicle versus Elk. One adult female and two children. There was airbag deployment, but no reported injuries. RP to the SO was a passerby, unknown if break.
0: Passerby, 765.
1: Continuing, unknown vehicle description on the vehicle that hit the animal. Break.
2: John, 556, Dennis.
1: Looks like county has a deputy, EMS, and fire department, 76.
3: Likely 59 after the light, northbound. Local passenger, 7748, on a black Jeep.
2: 10-4. 556, PD. Just checking your status.
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1: Super. Houston 74 Ground, Clash Charles.
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0: regarding this 1050 SL-Zone scene. You can TOT it to them. And I'm actually going to be out with a vehicle, you showed at 1046 on Water Street, Sundance. I'm not sure if they hit a deer or not.
1: 2230,

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0: not.
1: Over.
0: Juliet EMS, Alpha Response 905 East 12th Street, Unit A as an Adam for a medical emergency. Once again, Juliet EMS, Alpha Response 905 East 12th Street, Unit A as an Adam for a medical emergency.

0: He was responding to an 89-year-old male. He is conscious of breathing. Caller stated that her husband has been on meds for a UTI. Tonight he's really weak and tired, unable to walk. He's just laying on the floor right now. He is responding normally. However, she said he might be a little confused. He is breathing normally. He's not bleeding. The only pain he has is in his knees.
1: 37 copies.
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0: Negative density with this vehicle won't be your prepared self. 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
1: Copy that.
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Martha Jones, John Ocean, Nora, Edward Sam, for Sarah Joslin, John Ocean, Zebra, Edward Lincoln, Young Nora, Mel Nicole, Ann, Edward Pete, 4 of 09.

0: 556, she's clear. 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
1: Attention all Sundance and Buffalo Patrol. Or, correction, not Sundance. Attention all Sheridan and Buffalo Patrol. I have a traffic complaint at the 35 I-90 eastbound. A black Chevy Suburban with the back left taillight out. Vehicle speeding and swerving, almost ran the RPA off the road, almost ran themselves off the road several times. RP is currently behind it in a black Pontiac G6. Last seen mile marker 38. This concludes traffic complaint at 2245.
0: SOMS 37.
1: On scene. Pitchell Buffalo Area Law Enforcement, Buffalo Patrol with a traffic complaint heading into Johnson County. It's going to be a black Chevy Suburban, one tail light out, rear back tail light is out. Speeding and swerving, almost ran the RP off the road. RP is currently behind it in a black Pontiac G6. This concludes traffic complaint at 2246.
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2: I'll be 76 to that complaint, but I'm coming from the mile marker 8 on the Wyoming 345, so I'm way behind.
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1: Fantastic. Then sounds like a long contract.
2: Please don't go ahead.
0: Will you go ahead and send fire our way non-emergent, please?
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2: 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Stand by for EMS assist 905 East Pell Street, Unit A is not.
1: I believe so. Actually, it might be 605, 2nd and 3rd.

0: Battalion 1, you're requested to respond non-emergent 905 East 12th Street Unit A as an Adam for EMS assist. Once again, Battalion 1, respond non-emergent 905 East 12th Street Unit A as an Adam for an EMS assist.
1: We're going to be 2nd and National 9.
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0: two last names. First, Victor Ida Lincoln, Lincoln Edward George Adam Sam. Second, Robert Ida Victor Edward Robert Adam. First of Jesus, date of birth 7/10/59.
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0: 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Can I transfer him through to you?
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0: 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I see our code on the line.
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0: 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I've got a 1050 PD.
1: Go ahead.
0: I lost the caller on this, but it's the 11990 westbound. It was a vehicle versus deer, a Ford F-450, and that's all the information I got.
2: Copy that. I'll be 76 from the 16990 westbound.
0: 10-4, 2310.
1: Yeah, so I'm clear of that phone call.
3: 10-4. Black 14 status. Okay, just cleared.

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2: Go ahead.
1: That's trailer court.
0: Trailer court. That's current 2008 Black Ford registered to Dan Strope. Okay.

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0: 136. 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It was actually an ambulance that hit the deer. They continued on. It's still, the vehicle's still mobile. But I do have the gentleman who's driving, Jason Camby, who's in the event, and his phone number.
1: Copy that. Thank you.
0: 2615.
2: Excellent. 37. Good. We're out of the ER.

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1: Go ahead. You said 13 North Dakota commercial plate.
0: Highway 59 south to the county line.
1: Go ahead. 10-4. 49941 Paul. Copy. I-14, I think that's a return on that. I copy. I had some other letters. Let me double check. Copy.
2: I saw that three times.
1: Never. Has Paul over Robert over Paul? I don't know if that would help. Maybe even an abortion plate, maybe? Copy. I will try.

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1: 86.
0: Hurry, a couple 28s faster.
1: Go ahead.
0: First one's off the passenger, 357 Henry.
1: Go with the next.
0: Local truck, 4542.

0: 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Current gray 2018 Hyundai 2 Jennifer Paleo off of West Hills Loop. Local truck 4542 comes back. Current gray 2016 Chevy to Alan Larson off of Cherry Creek Street.
1: If you just know folks are parked and occupied at the special watch in Sector 3.
0: That's fair.
1: And you can 765 both of those special watches if you like.
0: 10-4.
2: Go ahead. North County Lake Road extension.
0: 10-4.

0: 36 or so.
1: Okay.
0: Are they currently at Hoskinson on a unoccupied?
1: That's true.
0: 10-4.
1: 36-152. Go ahead. I saw those two vehicles out there, and I contacted a worker that was outside during that special watch 765 I did.
2: Yeah, thanks.

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1: 409.
2: Fine.
0: When you get a minute, will you come see me?
2: Okay.

0: 668, Nora is current on a 2010 silver Nissan to William Little, 3205 Alberta Drive.
1: And what was your first name on that?
0: William.
1: And what's your name?

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1: Good.
0: Any potential contact with that Austin and that vehicle, Old Chicago?
1: Ten four.

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1: Go ahead.
0: You respond on 36, EMS call 2601, Rose Creek. This is the email. She's awake and has got her husband with her. She's having a hard time breathing and vomiting.
2: Gillette EMS, Alpha response, 2601 Rose Creek Drive for a medical emergency. 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
1: Okay.
3: 463 location.
1: Second in Greenway.
3: PD, I can take that. I'm on. So we're all on 4J.
0: Copy.
1: I copy. Thank you.

0: 36, you're responding to a 50-year-old female conscious breathing. She's complained today of vomiting and stomach pain. She is breathing normally. However, her husband does say that she's having a little bit of difficulty breathing. No vomiting blood. And she is responding normally.
1: Copy that.

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1: 114.
0: Good evening, I'll be 1042, 136 9LF, First Division City calls. If you could give me a call if you give him one.
1: Copy. 0 to 0.

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1: Good.
0: I'll be 1042. Have a good evening.
1: Good night, Ed. Oh, you have calls, correct?
0: Affirm.

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0: two last names. First last name of Ramirez, Robert Adam Mary Hyde, Robert Edward Zebra. Second last name of Keys, King Edward Young Sam, first of Caleb, King Adam Lincoln Ocean Boy, middle of Anthony, year of 10/26/2007.
1: I'll be on Skyline and Rogers with an SUV pulling a white horse trailer.
2: Copy. 137, just to confirm, first name spelling is King Adam Lincoln Ocean Boy.
0: Hey, drunk.
2: 10-4.
1: Okay, we're turning on the 2nd Street. I think we're going to pull into the Town Place Suites.
2: Copy.

0: He's going to be on the 5-county truck, 291 boy.
1: 291 boy.
0: Go ahead.
1: East 1074 invalid. Classy Charles.
0: 10-4, 6-9.
1: 10-4.

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0: Of course.

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0: PD 463. 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
2: PB514, suspicious vehicle.
1: 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I believe I saw a male walking around outside with a flashlight as well.
3: Probably. Are you still inside the park?
1: Affirm, south side of the park.

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1: I thought you could go backwards.
2: 514, your plate's car at Black 2015 Ram to Thomas Pearson off Rockville.

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1: And copy.
2: Break 557, I thought I saw him walking towards the west. I don't know where he disappeared to.
3: Towards the west or to the restroom?
2: Towards the west, which is where the restroom was as well.
3: I copy.
2: At least I think it's a restroom. It might be a, like a, some sort of building over there.

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1: TV514, I think we located him. He's walking back over towards his vehicle. We're going to go try to make contact.
2: Scott.
0: 7:42 tonight.
2: Good night.

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0: Ash 187. And J 2729 on a South Dakota mail.
1: Go ahead.
0: Last of Huber, Henry Union Boy, Edward Robert, First Thomas, Tom Henry Ocean, Mary Adams Sam, Middle Christopher, DOV 0122, 2008.
1: East 1074 invalid.
0: 10-4, 609.
1: 10-4.
0: That's 137, I have an updated address for him as well.
1: Go ahead.
0: 14 North Pine View Drive.
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1: Go ahead.
0: You can put me on the 765 again down Highway 59 to the Commerce County line.
1: Is there a unit with traffic?
2: Five seven negative.
3: P84 63, I think that might have been me. I bumped the mic.
1: Copy.

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1: My copy.
0: 557, you want another?
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0: You just want to drop the light in area 1416 in Gardner Lake for someone riding a skateboard eastbound on Gardner Lake in the middle of the road, dark clothing.
1: No. Five five seven 409 I. Is it your location? Were you watching anything back there?
2: I was, but I can roll out.
1: It's up to you. I'm on Garner Lake here in just a minute. If you want me to go check it out, I will.
2: I've already rolled, so I'll head that way.

0: 557. I was UTL all the way up there, and like, I copy. I'm not sure if I can take that on 1416 into the county or not, but I don't see anything.
1: Copy. Same. SO 160.
2: Good.
1: 709 East Maverick.
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1: Come on.
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1: 10-4.

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0: 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Do you guys have any Sheridan troopers available?
1: I currently have no Sheridan troopers on duty at this time.
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0: EMS fire, you're responding to a 66-year-old female conscious and breathing. Last had radiation treatment 2 weeks ago. She's in severe pain, her stomach, back, and legs. She says the gurney will not fit down the hallway. There's too much stuff and it's too small.
1: 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SR 160, 747.
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1: 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It's a black GMC, sir.
2: 643.
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0: PD 425 Trump stuff. Father Spaeth in Pinto, local pastor, 505 Henry on a gray BMW.
1: Okay.
2: PD 452 Wyoming female.
1: Go ahead.
2: Austin Clausen, Charlie Lincoln, Autumn, William, Sam, Ocean Nora, First of Joby, John Ocean, Victor Ida, date of birth 07/19/2005,
1: Wyoming
0: female. Okay. SL 54, 741.
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1: 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Thank you. 552, I'll be out with 425.
2: Copy.

0: two last names. First one's Acosta, Adam Charles Ocean Sam Tom Adams. Second of Gonzalez, George Ocean Nora Zebra Adam Lincoln Edward Zebra. First name Luis, Lincoln Union Ida Sam. He's got a second of Miguel, Mary Ida, George Union Edward Lincoln, and date of birth is going to be 7/22/85.
1: Great.
0: 85/52 traffic stop.
1: Okay.
0: Okay, send you on. I'll get you a plate here in a minute. That'd be a green pickup.
2: Sundown 27 traffic.
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4: 4950.
2: 173 N90 westbound. 84104 Charles. It's a South Dakota passenger on a white Ford Explorer.
4: Good. We do not have locals westbound now.
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0: 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I'll be busy with paper.
4: Copy.
0: Beam 17 traffic south.
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1: 952, could you say?
4: Hello.
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4: 10-4-3-6.

EMS, Battalion 1, Charlie responds to 712 Vivian Street, Apartment 3, for a medical emergency. Again, EMS, Battalion 1, Charlie responds to 712 Vivian Street, Apartment 3, for a medical emergency. EMS, Battalion 1, Charlie responds to 712 Vivian Street, Apartment 3, for a medical emergency. Again, EMS, Battalion 1, Charlie responds to 712 Vivian Street, Apartment 3, for a medical emergency.

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1: 517, 527.
3: Go ahead.
4: EMS fire responding to Vivian. You're responding to a 55-year-old female, conscious and breathing, has a broken femur. Was supposed to get her pain pills refilled on the 20th, didn't make it out of the house. Now she says she can't move. She said her roommate will be unlocked in the front door.
1: If that's in relation to that red car that was hit, that was from a hit and run that I took yesterday at about 5 p.m.
3: SOMS 36, copy,
0: SO. SOMS 33, copy, thank you.
1: 10-4. You're welcome.

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1: Go ahead.
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1: Copy.
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1: 10-4-3-6.

0: PD has an address of 9 Mile Creek Road. I don't know if that would be an address they tried. I haven't found that yet. But I'm sure that isn't right.
1: 10-4.

0: 163, it is in the District 5 paperwork. 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
1: 10-4, we'll double check and if it's down there, we'll let her know.

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1: God.
0: Stand by.
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1: 10-4.

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143 and an eastbound Charles Frank Tom 892 Colorado truck. 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
0: 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I closed out too quick.
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0: /257 entering 5 South, 3 County Large Trailer Pike 2013, the White Fork Pona White Trailer.

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0: Are you running KQ and see why my driver is not eligible?
1: Okay.

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0: That's from Jimmy.
2: You cornerback and head his way.
0: Howdy.

0: 549. Copy. Can you copy call 26 loud noise complaint at 300 Rohan Avenue? Apartment 14 is the RP's address, but it's going to be the apartment directly below her.
1: Affirm.
2: Okay. 151 status.
3: Yeah, if we're in that 10-0, 10-74.
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0: course, I'm going to go, Kitty.
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0: Can you back 549?
1: Okay.

0: 5 is the Jubilee.
1: Good.
2: Hey, he says that he's suspended for failure to comply with financial terms, and the 103 is confirmed.
1: I copy.

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1: Go ahead.
0: 10876 Casper, transport, mileage are ready.
1: Go ahead.
0: 35882.
1: 552 status. 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
0: Sea traffic call 27, animal barking in the area of 3001, Allen.
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All patrol traffic complaint, hit ID spam from 44 on I-90. It's a large white work truck. Company name is Wood, unit number 26, welder in the back. Wyoming plate, 3 county, 143, A is an Adam. Cannot maintain lane, very distracted, going 80 miles per hour. End of traffic complaint at 827.

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0: 143, I-90 eastbound, 18 County, 46281. We passed here. It's a dark colored Chevy Equinox.

0: Was there an officer trying to get a hold of Manning's?
1: PD 425, I was.
0: Copy, I have him on the phone.
1: Let's go one second. Five 2 9 3, please.

0: I have a Judy Heidel on PX. It's your person that you pulled over just a few minutes ago's wife. She has a few questions.
1: 187-1043.
2: Copy. My work cell, please. Good.
0: Copy. Thank you.
1: Epic was negative.
2: All right.

0: they've made it so we can attach it IAQ. 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I haven't had one to attach it.
1: I believe it's Ecuador.

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0: 1 Union John Boy John 0 2 John 7 3 1 6 Lincoln 0 0 6 0. Should come back on a camper.
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1: 163?
2: It came back on a 2003 white J.
1: 10-4, and I have another one. You ready?
2: Go ahead.
1: It's going to be on

0: 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I didn't get any of that.
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0: Can you copy call 37 loud noise complaint at 300 Rohan Avenue? RP's in apartment 4. She thinks it's the one right below her.
1: That's for
2: PD 465, all covered.
0: Copy. Five 560, just so you're aware, she did call in earlier regarding this. We just reopened it.
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0: attention fire EMS. There's going to be multiple pager tests that PD will be doing again. There will be multiple pager tests that PD will be doing over the next little bit.
1: PD 465 down south.

0: 465. Got it.
1: Good.
0: Second 59. Sorry, second and Skyline will be with a gray Dodge truck, no registration.
1: Okay.

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0: Comes back expired as of February of 2020 on a 2012 Silver Dodge pickup to a Trey Hendrickson out of Sunnyvale.
1: Copy.
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0: 517, you can back him.
1: PD-517, I'll take 41.
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0: 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Hold on to Vivian.
1: 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This is an actual EMS page. This is not a test.
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0: Hi, Tony PD. EMS Alpha response to 500 Longmont Street, space 6 for a fall, no injury. Again, EMS Alpha response to 500 Longmont Street, space 6 for a fall, no injury. 520P.
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0: Okay. Go ahead.
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0: You're responding to an 84-year-old female, awake and breathing. 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
2: 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Thanks.
0: 505 status.
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0: called to let patrol traffic complaint headed southbound from 74 on 59. It's going to be a black pickup truck with a flatbed that has a white pickup truck on it. At the bridge, speeding in a 50 mile per hour, passing illegally, almost hit another vehicle and driving recklessly. Again, it's southbound from 74 on 59. End of traffic complaint at 9:59.
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1: Have a call about some horses out on Freedom Road. She believes it might be 15 Freedom. There's 14 horses out there now. You can see ribs on some of them.
2: Okay.
0: Yep. Lakeway Cedar with local PC 307 Nora on a white Montana van.
2: Okay.

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0: 257 I-25 South. 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
1: Happy.
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0: She does not have a driver's license, but the vehicle she was last stopped in and got a DUI in was 17 County 8205, a red 2015 Toyota Utility.
1: 10-4, thank you.

0: 151 status.
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1: Stanford.
0: 505 G.
1: Go ahead.
0: She's clear, valid.
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0: 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Buffalo 171, 1000, 1074.
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0: I'm going to be 799 at American National Bank.
1: 10-4.
0: That's up, thank you.
1: Go ahead.
2: How old is this female, and we've had any other contacts like this before?
1: Come back.

0: 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Has a non-extraditable warrant. We arrested her 5/9/26 for DUI.
1: 84/27.
0: Good.
1: Are you sure you have to LA Ridge?
0: Kevin.

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1: Good.
0: When you're done with the horses, I have a cow out at Rosette School's playground.
1: Definitely.

0: 29, go ahead.
1: The address for these horses will be 2K Court.
0: 10-4, we just got another call on them. I think it went in as call 13.

0: Definitely. I will stop off, see if there's anybody around here or not.
1: Would you be able to give our RP Shannon a call back and discuss with her your findings?
0: Yeah, I can call her when I get down here.
1: So far.
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3: That's 67 10-4-2.
2: 10-4.
0: Go ahead.
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0: You copy call 60, criminal trespass, not in progress. She's in the lobby.

0: 22.
1: 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I'll be there in just a minute.
0: Go for it. That's okay, 2523.
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2: Everything's 10-2. She's saying she's not having problems. She's cooking breakfast for the kids and everything seems okay.
1: 10-4. ISO 163, only 10-4 heading. 10-4, break 22 SO. You might want to call the RP as she was heading out there.
2: Yeah, she's here right now.
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1: 10-4.
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0: I have a cold 1050 PD for you. Happened last night. The location they gave was 20059 on US 14. The RP is currently at an Airbnb in Belfouche in South Dakota. But last night they ate a deer at the above location. They are driving a 2019 Kia Optima. They advised the deer died.
1: Okay, just send it to me.
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0: Will you have Ad Meter in to involvements and DFS is on scene? They're going to talk to her and they said they don't need me to hang out, so I'm 282 Cleveland. 10-4.
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0: .163, do you want to hold up there somewhere, or in 25 with you?
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1: 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Five 560, that's current on a maroon Ram to David Reed, 4201 Sky High.
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0: Your RP on this is on 911, saying that gentleman is back at her residence.
1: Copy. I'll get her out there.
0: Copy.
1: I'm putting that back.
0: Stand by for an actual fire.

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1: Heavy. 8427, look like Camp Flash, I'll have the 64 as well.
0: Heavy. Gillette Fire Battalion 1, respond to 3101 South Garner Lake Road for wildland fire at the wastewater plant. Again, Gillette Fire Battalion 1, respond to 3101 South Garner Lake Road at the wastewater plant for wildland fire.

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0: EMS responding to the wastewater treatment. We've had a couple of people now, visual flames there getting bigger.
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0: 556, go ahead.
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2: I'm at wastewater. It's going to start spreading out towards the north. It's picking up some grass.
0: Gabby?
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3: Next, you need to show up and just stay up at Garner Lake at the entrance and make sure no other traffic's coming here besides fire. We're not going to be able to do anything. We'll have to wait till fire gets here. This whole brush piles and gulls.
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1: 427, is it approaching these houses off Garner Lake?
0: I mean, it'll have to cross Donkey Creek to get there, but that's the way it's working.
2: Yeah, so engine 611 in route, Garner Lake.
1: I copy. I'll head in there and see if I can notify residents.
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4: 427, 452. I'm just pulling up. Do you need help with anything?
0: Just traffic control out on the main road.
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0: Were you going to notify these people up there?
2: That's what I keep trying to have.
1: Yeah, I believe 552 is up there. I'm with the homeowner right here.
0: Okay, that fire is pushing over there really quick up towards his livestock.
1: Copy.
3: 22, go ahead.
4: Working on getting contact with people right now.
0: Okay.
5: Do you guys need additional units up there?
2: To George 1, William Boy 5, Edward Nora 0, Adam 111-9655.
3: 10-4.
0: Really, it's just the one house that we're worried about right now. The horses are getting smoked out pretty good, though.
5: Copy.
0: The 452 is fire up there yet? Looks like they're just passing box all around Connor Lake.
4: ED 552, the residents been notified.
3: Copy. 22, SL.
2: 22.
3: Nothing comes that clear.
6: You guys want to start shutting Garner Lake down on both sides to the north and the south?
0: Yeah, firm. I'll be on the north side.
4: I think so. On the south side.
6: 8425, attach me to that fire.
3: Copy.
2: So, PC3 is on scene. I'll be Garner Lake Command. We're going to be running on V-Fire 21 for TAC. Break. About a 5 to 6 acre home. Or 5 to 6 acre fire. Burning in heavy brush and sage.
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0: If we got anybody else available, we might need additional units. This road's completely smoked out.
3: Traffic. Can't with traffic. Can you repeat your traffic and number?
2: 465.
1: Omaha, Florida, 2020.
4: SO, this is Command Garner Lake, BC3. I need to get Gillette PD to shut down Garner Lake Road. We've got smoke impending on it.
3: Okay.
2: It's going to be to Garner Lake in 100 yards, maybe a minute or so. Shut it down at Box Elder and then the Energy Sports Complex.
4: Fire dispatch, BC3.
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0: 549, I just directed in to go to the Energy Sports Complex.
3: 10-4.
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3: 10-4.
2: The brush pile fire is contained to itself due to the wind. Just the grass fire is going to be the big issues.
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7: BC3, BC4, I'm just about back on the station. 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
2: Gotta be at the north intersection of Garner Lake and Box Elder.

0: I-49. Do you need help? There's still a bunch of traffic coming from your way.
1: No, not anymore. Everybody shouldn't. There should be no other vehicles coming my way.
0: Okay.
2: SL BC3.
3: BC3, go ahead.
2: Just confirming you copied my traffic by shutting down Garden Lake.
1: PD-570.
3: Go ahead.
4: Sorry, you drunk call associated with it.
3: I did, and PD said they were already doing it. Copy.
2: Well, I'll copy the traffic message just picked through, so thank you.
3: Yeah, no worries, you're good.
4: Yeah, so engine 611's on scene.
3: 10-4, engine 611.

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0: 10-4, check, check.
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3: 357-425.
1: She did get the right address. That's the address we have that female at. This is 9 Cody Street.
0: 10-4. You know how old the kids are.
3: You can come to Gunner Lake and the energy complex entrance, please.
1: Negative. I can try to find that out, though.
4: Tipper, Garner, Lake, and Warlow right now.
5: 103, 163. Let me know if you want another officer heading that way.
0: 10-4.
6: PD 561.
1: Good.
6: I'll be busy upstairs in IT for a little bit.
1: Can I have someone head to call 6?
7: Heavy. So 22. That's not till 11:40. I'll take care of it. Well, something comes up.
1: 10-4.
5: 425-505, where do you want me?
3: I think we should be good. If you can just stay available for the road.
5: Copy. SO Command, Gunner Lake.
1: Go ahead, Command.
5: Yeah, my CAD's down. Would you read off what units you have either responding or on scene here, please?

0: Yes, sir. We have engine 44. They are arrived. I have engine 64 arrived. I have you arrived. Tender 7 arrived. Engine 611 is arrived. FM1 is en route.
1: Copy. Thank you. Engine 64, fan.
2: 452, 549.
3: Go ahead.
2: I got a farm truck heading your way to help his father-in-law get some horses out.
1: I'll make you Division Alpha. You and 611 working. If I get somebody else in the future, let me know.
3: Later.
1: Break 4-4. You're going to be Zoo. It's you and 2603 on that end.
4: Gunner Lake Command, 24.
5: PD 536.
6: Go ahead.
4: Gunner Lake Command, PC4.
5: Go ahead. Passing this call. I'm actually at Stagecoach Stables. There's about 14 horses here in the pen still. There's two citizens trying to get hold of the landowners. I'll stick around just to observe and make sure there's no fire coming nearby.
4: Yeah, you need another chief out there. Are you all right?
6: Copy.
1: I think we're going to have it here momentarily.
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7: 425 by 17. I have another pair of individuals on pen down with some horses.
4: All right, copy.
5: Offer.
6: I cannot figure it out. 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
1: PD 427.
5: That's all right. I'm already here. You check 1023.
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1: Field Fire Command. Now, there's a white brick building here right on the edge of the brush pile fire that contains chlorine of some sort of another. It's only 15 yards from the brush pile fire.
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7: 452, 425.
3: Go ahead.
7: How's the visibility?
3: I wouldn't say it's the best still. Then the wind picks up and it gets worse.
6: VC3, SO.
3: Go ahead.
7: I have a semi with a pup that couldn't go through the energy complex that I want to send out.
9: 425, 517.
7: Go ahead.
9: That fire's jumped the road and is now behind the houses on Daybreak Court.
6: PD advised, wanted me to let you know that 15 yards from the fire in the white brick house, there's chlorine stored.
1: Confirming they found some chlorine being stored by one of the structures, is that correct?
7: Copy. Do they have any fire units over there?
9: I'm pretty smoked out, I can't see it.
6: In a white brick building, 15 yards from the fire.
7: Copy, Brig. PD, can you let Fire Command know that?
6: Copy.
1: Is that where the residences are, or is that over by the treatment plant?
6: Go ahead.
7: I have the female RO here at the station. I'll work on getting information for you.
6: Copy.
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2: Yeah, head that way and see how close it is to the residences.
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1: You can head back in there and look. The wind's pushing it to the west, kind of away from the residence, but it could slowly work that way.
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7: You can go through the energy complex. She's small enough.
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1: The daybreak, more inside area is going to be good. The wind's pushing it away from there.
15: That's the third now. We'll be 7-5 to courthouse.
11: 10-4.
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1: I got consent from Cheyenne to check out the house, talk to the kids, so I'll be 10-6 with that.
0: 1041, another unit.
1: Negative, she's been very cooperative.
0: 104.
2: 153 copies.

0: 425-517. Am I good to send this horse trailer through so they can grab some horses?
1: That's the firm.
2: 22 SL.
3: 22.
0: 565-17. You can tell that red truck they can go down as well.
2: Would you be able to 1019-525 Highway 50 for a VIN inspection?
3: Well, I can take care of it after this escort. We're starting to get closer to that time. As long as it's okay with them.
1: You guys, if they're going through to help get livestock and all that, you can send them through.
2: I'll give them a call.
0: Copy.
1: 163, I can take care of that.
2: 163, you're going to the VIN.
0: Okay.
2: 10-4.
4: Fire dispatch. Command Garner.
5: Fire dispatch, go ahead, Fred.
4: Do we able to find another 6 or just 4-3?
5: What you got right now, but as soon as you can, I need to get some release back to fill an engine company. I haven't got anything in on recall.
4: Yeah.
1: KD-452.
2: Go ahead.
1: I didn't hear if they called out, but ACO is also on scene at that residence assisting.
2: That's true. 53 SL 1097.

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0: Just so you know, we're getting a lot of questions about evacuating.
1: That's a negative at this time. We have a lot of smoke, but we are not threatening any structures.
0: 10-4.
2: SL, engine 46, I'll see you later.

0: 552, 373. Did you make it down to the south end of Fox Park?
1: Confirm, I've got 465 and 528 down here. We're going to start notifying residents.
0: Do you have any fire units over there?
2: 16 or so.
1: They're kind of on the fire line, so they're close, but not directly with us.
0: Yeah.
3: 16.
2: Is 53 with you?
0: Negative. That's fine.
2: Go ahead.
4: Was out at Rose at school with me. He was 10-2 that night. He's gonna go talk to the admin ladies.
2: 10-4.
1: 85-52.
2: Go ahead.
5: Yeah, so 53. I am 10-2, thank you.
1: We have utilities for 2702, daybreak.
2: 10-4. 53, are you in unit 424?
6: 84-65. Would you just know 2700? Daybreak's been notified.
2: Heavy.
5: 10-4.
2: 10-4.

0: 469, 437.
1: Right.
0: 515 and I are just getting in the area. Do you need help with notifications over there?
2: Yeah, if you guys could go to the north of us and start notifying those people, we're just going to work our way north from the court.
0: Copy.
3: Go ahead.
4: At the end of the daybreak, talking to fire, it seems like they're pretty confident that they're not worried about the structures. They should be able to get through.
3: Copy. We can notify people down there, but I don't think we need to evacuate them right now.
4: Yeah, we got several people standing outside.

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1: Are you wanting me to call this?
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0: 7465. 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
1: 17465. 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
0: I think the guys that are here, we should be able to handle this area. Copy. Do you want me to pull my drone down? Negative. That 437 was with you.
1: Negative.
2: 465, can we copy? We're just pulling in here.
1: Copy. 465, 517. Go ahead. Just rear 43, it does look like they've contained all the burn north of the brush cloud.
0: Copy.

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0: You can log forward, progress stopped.
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0: This is your PC3 SO.
1: 25373. I'm going to our phone now. I'll let you know.
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0: PC3, go ahead. PD wants to know if they can open up North Garner Lake.

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1: 53, go ahead.
0: The Highway 51, in front of the dirt track.
1: 10-4.
0: We're not stopped yet.
1: 10-4.

0: All right, we're pulling over about 1:30. It's going to be South Dakota truck 19-8541 on a white Dodge.
1: Denver.
2: 425-373.
3: Go ahead. SL engine 43 is clear, returning Garner Lake.
1: 443.
2: We can open Garner Lake Road. We'll just leave one unit out here to kind of monitor it. If the smoke gets bad, we can shut it back down. Perfect. Great. 452, you copy?
0: All right, copy. We open it up. 425, 452. Did I copy that correctly? Open it up.
4: That's affirmed, and you can let whoever else know down there.
0: Okay.
4: 8517.
0: Yeah, so 53, 10-2, 27, Romney, female.
1: Go ahead. 53, go ahead.
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1: Copy.
0: Last is Stewart, Sam, Tom, Edward, William, Adam, Robert, Tom. First of Jordan, John, Ocean, Robert, David, Adam, Nora. Middle of Riley. Date of birth, 06-17-1996.
1: Denver, just confirm you said Wyoming female?
0: That's true. Denver. 357, your lights.

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0: shifting the wind, and it's impeding on a bunch of equipment over here.
1: Stand by for EMS call and right.
0: Yeah, can I do that via V-Fire, or can Twitch go through, bring him over?
2: SOMS 36.
1: Go ahead, 36.
0: Hey, Beth, I'm going to need you over at this building here ASAP if you can.
1: 36.
2: Gillette.
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1: 10-4.

0: 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Again, Wright EMS, Bravo Response to 227 Bighorn Drive for the report of a fall.
1: She's going north on Gillette Avenue.
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Respond to 227 Bighorn Drive for the report of a fall. Again, Wright Fire, Bravo Response to 227 Bighorn Drive for the report of a fall.

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1: Stand by for EMS call to 2391 Dove. 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
0: PD-373.
1: Good.
0: You can clear 437 and 515, please.
1: Okay.

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1: 10-4, 10-4.
0: That's 37.
1: 37, go ahead.
0: 4 in a row.
1: 10-4.
2: That's 29, 20 in the morning.
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0: Lots of Jarnigan, John Adam Robert, Nora Adam, George Adam Nora, First of Raven, Robert Adam Victor Edward Nora, Little Elise, 04/21/2002.
1: Confirm, sir, is that a male or female?
0: Female.
1: Confirm, 10-12. 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
2: Good.
1: That's clear on a 2007 cream DTRV.
2: 10-4, thank you.

0: So Gillette EMS, Alpha Response to 2391 Dove Road for a fall. Again, Gillette EMS, Alpha Response to 2391 Dove Road for the report of a fall.
1: All right. 29SO.
2: Good.
1: First, can I confirm you said 39's with you?
2: I don't think I said that, but he stopped out briefly. He's back on his way home.
1: Turn 4. Raven is clear and that way. Class Charles with corrective lens. Actually, that vehicle expired 1/31/26.
2: 10-4. She just left the courthouse. Got a new tab. I'll be 7-3.
1: 10-4.
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0: 37, you're responding to an 85-year-old male. He's conscious and breathing. RP states that he was just trying to go to the bathroom. He has some weakness in his legs and just fell trying to go to the bathroom. The RP is in the back of the house. She said to go around back, and he is unsure if he hit his head or not.
1: 10-4.

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0: So 16.
1: 16, go ahead.
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4: Pardon.
3: 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She's in the lobby.
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1: Go ahead. That's 2971 Delta.
0: I'm showing that it's fired on Ray Ram to Kevin Peterson. Go for it.
1: Thank you.
0: 4163.

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1: I see we have several Kevin Petersons in Spillman. What's the address?
0: 1321 Cedar Creek.
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1: 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I've attached it to the MS.
0: Thank you, Charlie.
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2: As I'm successful getting in contact with him, I'm going to be out of the office for a meeting for a little bit, though.
1: Heavy.
0: Are we going to need an ambulance, or did you guys take care of that?
3: PD 465.
1: Good. Adrienne's on scene. I don't know if you could PX her. She was still there, but it was pretty much taken care of, but I would check with her.
3: Can you pull 60? No report, but press.
1: Perfect.
0: Copy, we'll swing by and check on it then.
1: Alright, copy, thanks.
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1: Okay.
0: City, I apologize. That's a nomad of PC.

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1: 10-4.

Hospital EMS responded to the hospital at 501 South Burma Ave for a med transfer. Again, Gillette EMS responded to 501 South Burma Ave at the hospital for a med transfer.

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1: 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If you're still on the phone with him, be advised, ETA is 20 minutes.
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1: 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I sent you an IM message.
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1: Could you head to the area of Melanie Valley Road and Highway 50 for the report of a horse on the side of the road?
2: Yeah, horse.

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0: 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We didn't receive any audio.
1: BC4, that one didn't come from us. PD's been testing some stuff, so it might have came from them.
0: All right, copy.
1: .22 SL.
2: .22.

0: for your 43. We had another person call on this. 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There's somebody trying to catch it. A lot of traffic is backing up.
1: Beautiful.
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2: I don't think so. The RP said she just found her on her front porch.
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1: Copy. Gillette Fire Battalion 1, Gillette EMS, Bravo response to 3700 Overdale Road for a call. Again, Gillette Fire Battalion 1, Gillette EMS, Bravo response to 3700 Overdale Drive for the report of a fall. Gillette Fire Battalion 1, Gillette EMS, Bravo response to 3700 Overdale Road for a call. Again, Gillette Fire Battalion 1, Gillette EMS, Bravo response to 3700 Overdale Drive for the report of a fall.
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0: Copy.
3: PD 56, we're out with a Trina Walderman. She's heavily intoxicated.
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0: Go ahead.
2: Go ahead.
1: I also had an updated address in the notes for that female.
0: 36, do you have an ETA to the hospital? Go ahead.
1: I added it in the notes.
0: Copy.
2: You're looking for 36 or 37?
3: Medic 5, 5, 5, 3, 6, 10, 4.

0: 37, you're responding to a 60-year-old female. She's conscious and breathing. The RP found her when they were walking by the house, she said. She said she fell walking up a set of concrete steps.
1: 10-4, did we copy she was intoxicated?
2: 552, you're welcome on to you.
0: That's affirmed. She is intoxicated. She also has a gash on the left side of her head.
1: 10-4, we're on scene.
0: 10-4.
3: KD-423.
0: Go ahead.
3: I'm closer to 89. I'm going to go ahead and take that for 536.
0: Copy.
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0: 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We're going to the ER.
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1: Drive.
2: We have the female in custody. She's going to be transported by EMS. 520 is going to be riding off. I'll be following.
1: Copy.
2: 85-17, we need to run utilities for this address.
1: Officer.

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1: Hey, man.
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1: 37, go ahead.
0: We're at the hospital.
1: 10-4.
2: Copy.
0: PD 552.
1: Go ahead.
0: Will you please just put in the notes for this that my body cam is not working?
1: Copy.

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1: 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Asheville 52.
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1: Go ahead, command.
0: Hey, is there a way you can work on some lunches for us? I need 18.
1: Copy, I'll get this started.
0: I'm sorry, could you repeat?
1: I'll work on them right now.
0: Thanks, sir.

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1: 761.
2: 361, go ahead.
0: 741, 771,
3: so.
0: We're out at the airport.
3: 10-4.
2: 10-4.

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1: Go ahead.
0: PD 427.
2: 799, my 42.
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1: Copy. I'll be making a traffic stop with them inside Taco Jones.
2: SO 54.
1: SO MS 36.
0: 54, go ahead.
2: I don't know why, so.
3: 36.
0: 24.
1: We're clearing completed at the airport.
3: 10-4.

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1: 911,
2: 1041, good afternoon,
1: it's 1356.
2: FL 163.
1: Go ahead.
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0: Sure, 114, 1041, good afternoon. I'll be with 136 today.
1: Kathy, was that 136?
0: Offer.
1: Templar?
2: Good 136. I'll be 1041. Good afternoon.
1: Good afternoon. It's 1401.

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1: What?
0: Box elder and axles. I'll get you a plate here in a second.
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0: 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Date of birth is 7-6-1975.
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1: 52, so are you down 61? Chevy.
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1: Valid, Class Charles, is code 500 and on probation.
2: Set for 29, Raymond.
0: Sure, 174, traffic.
1: Go ahead. Go ahead.
2: 560P.
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0: US 14 at the intersection of 345, 3 County, 383, Lemon Passenger, White, Yukon, Denali.
2: Can you park a Kohler 2 vehicle accident on traffic in the Walmart parking lot? There, if he's going to be parked in row 11 by the pharmacy in a white Jeep Grand Cherokee.
4: 1 Charles, 6 Robert, Robert 7, Nora Tom, 1 Henry, Sam 5, correction, Sam 7 5, 0 9 5 8.
3: That's perfect.
1: And 4-10-12.
0: PD 452.
1: Good.
0: At Tennessee, Madeline, ready.
1: Good. 52, SO.
2: Good.
0: That's Lachlan, Lincoln Ocean Charles, King William, Ocean Ocean David, 1st Timothy, 0529-1963.
5: Fire dispatch, engine 3 is in the area.
1: Question. It's not on file. VIN assist shows it on a 2017 Ram 1500.
4: That's the vehicle, and it's going to be Jason's.
1: Ten four. What color is it?
4: White.
1: Ten four.

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1: Go ahead.
0: I got an OLN if that helps.
1: Does it end in 2014?
0: Buffer.
1: Copy, give me one second.

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1: Good.
0: Just so you know, I do have both the plates.
1: Copy, thanks.

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1: Go ahead.
0: Can you head to Earthworks Solutions for a VIN inspection on a trailer?
1: 10476.
0: 10-4, just for your 43, she said if you go to the office and ask for Michelle, she'll show you where it's at.

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1: Go ahead.
0: Will you run Amanda Montgomery?

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1: PD 452, traffic stop.
2: 1429.
1: On second, Richard, local TC 61411, I believe. That's on an old plate.
3: PD 552, traffic stop. 59 in Camel, local truck 129 Mary.
2: Okay.

0: That's 29 cents, 23.
1: 552 is the male, the registered owner of that vehicle.
2: 10-4.
3: 10-12.
0: Yeah, still 53.
2: Go ahead.
0: 7-1, so.
2: 10-4.
3: I'm out with Keegan. I haven't gotten his DO return added yet.
1: Copy.
3: That's why I'm busy.

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1: Hey, copy. Where's it out of?
0: Montana.
1: Copy.
2: That's a 163-765.
0: Go ahead.
2: All right, Hills.
0: 10-4.

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1: Go ahead.
0: Just believe 43, I'm about to meet your male subject. When advised in contact, I know she has a citation to be served.
1: Copy.
2: PD 427, can you clear me?
1: That's affirmed.

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2: Is it sure when his suspension went into effect?
1: Okay. 29 is up.
0: Go ahead.
1: And comes back clear.
0: 3-4-7-3, negative contact.
1: Copy.
3: Yeah, so 16.
1: 16, go ahead.
3: 7-1 is up.
1: 7-4. 5-52, PD.
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0: 49 Edward, Samtown 1.

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2: 39174.
0: Can you run a 3-county boat trailer for me?
1: Good.
2: Good. Was your vehicle southbound or northbound last night?
0: 1960, and it actually says light trailer on the plate.
1: 7.
2: Southbound, but you could have been in either ditch. Okay. There are some bent over delineator posts. I'll see if there's any fresh tire tracks.

0: 357, pretty. Go ahead. I'm showing that current to a Daniel Taze out of Sheridan.
1: Copy. Can you just IM me his information, please?
0: Copy.
2: Sheridan 174, I'm going to be out at 21345, assisting 39 with some crash follow-up.
0: 10-4.

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1: 163, go ahead.
0: Lincoln Henry 9448. It's labeled Lucas underneath. I don't know what that means.
1: 10-4. CB 423.
2: Go ahead.
1: Sir, Animal Wildlife at Burma at First Street. I'll be out with a snake.
3: Copy. Go ahead. Gardner Lake in front of Strew. It'll be a local trailer 3601, and I've got a Tahoe pulling in. I'll get your plate on it.
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0: Definitely comes back to a 1995 black Trailer King trailer. The VIN ends in 5811. Do you want us to run the VIN?
1: Could you look up that model number and tell me where the VIN plate's supposed to be at on this trailer? My keyboard's not working at all.
0: VIN 4.

0: 63. It could be listed on several places. One is near the tongue, the other's on a cross member, another is on the inside of the frame, and on a metal plate near the axle or tongue, and then the last one is in a storage compartment or under the trailer.
1: At 452, 10-2, 27-29, why am I missing?
2: Go ahead.
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1: Go ahead. 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
1: Yeah, well, thank you.
2: County call 108, breach of peace at the hospital. It's going to be at the ER. The patient is in a room. Sounds like she's verbally arguing with staff.
1: PD 517. I'll head that way as well. I believe. Nope.
2: Copy that.
1: PD 517, if you would just reopen that intox.
2: Copy.

0: 52 Russell.
1: 517, it is going to be heard. Do you want me to put you both on the public intox and close off the breach of peace?
2: 52. Yes, please.
1: Copy.
0: Do you have an idea who owns the trailer or what kind of trailer it is?
3: Correction, on the trailer was 173691. That should be a little trailer.
0: I'll try that one.

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2: 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Deer is not dead, but it did run off. 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

0: Yeah, it's 103. I'm 10-2, 27, 29, 1 with female.
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0: Last to Hartman, Henry, Adam, Robert, Tom, Mary, Adam, Nora, first to Holly, Henry, Ocean, Lincoln, Lincoln, Young, middle of Ann, date of birth 1-20-1961.
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0: One oh three, the driver comes back clear and valid, Class C Charles. Can I have you confirm that plate for me?
2: Local truck 3709.
0: 10-4. Go ahead.

0: North Carolina male. Last name is Sam Charles Henry Adam Lincoln Ocean William. First name is Leonard Lincoln Edward Ocean Nora Adam Robert David. Militia P for Paul. Date of birth 12/1/1967.
1: P 505.
2: Good.
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1: Myself and 549 are going to be at 801 3rd Ave.

0: people. If I will be in contact with the juveniles, we're working on getting a hold of parents.
1: Okay.
2: Yeah, so we literally just...
1: Rafi, is traffic?
0: I'm good, Chief. 357,
1: PD. Three

0: 357, Kitty.
1: Is 357 checked out somewhere?
0: Yeah, she's on a parking complaint. I'm going to try to call her.
1: Is there anybody close to that parking complaint? Can I go check on her?
2: 505, you guys good there?
1: Offer.
2: Copy. 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
0: I have her on the phone.
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0: Last name will be Glover. George, Lincoln, Ocean, Victor, Edward, Robert. First name of Kyle. Common spelling. Date of birth will be
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2: 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Oak passenger 595 King on a white Jeep.
1: 10-4.
3: That's what 22. I'll be 10-8. Can I get a local past the 28?
1: 520, he's clear valid.
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0: 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I'm 10-2. 2729 is Wyman Mail, non position.
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0: Okay, Hannah, Henry, Adam, Nora, Nora, Adam, Henry, First Brady, Boy, Robert, Adam, David Young, Middle, Eugene, Denver, 4-1-2005.
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0: B. Sam Tom, Ida Tom Tom, hyphenation, Sam Henry, Ocean Robert Tom, first name Sandy, Sam Adam Nora, David Ida, middle initial J for Joe, date of birth is 11/5/1969.
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0: We have a 1050 PD that we're getting reports of. We did have one caller transferred over to you all to get further from him as he was one of the drivers. It's going to be at the intersection of Highway 87 and Woodland Park Road. No injuries. Vehicle T-boned another vehicle.
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2: Sweat.
1: Charlie MS, Alpha response to 65 North Highway 1416 at the Foothills Theater for the report of a fall. Again, Gillette EMS, Alpha response to 650 North Highway 1416 at Foothill Theater for the report of a fall.
3: I'll be 1042, I'll have AM, correct, and West McKinney call, so I can
2: hear. 1547.

0: 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She is breathing. 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Her ankle is swollen, though.
1: 10-4.

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1: 37.
0: Are they inside or where are they out here?
1: Yes, they're inside.
0: 10-4, on scene.
1: 10-4.
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3: SOMS 36 is responding, Desert Hills.
1: 10-4.

0: Gillette Fire, Gillette EMS, Delta Response to 1001 Desert Hills Circle, Apartment 2 for the complaint of chest pain. Again, Gillette Fire, Gillette EMS, Delta Response to 100 Desert Hills Circle, Apartment 2 for chest pain. Gillette Fire, Gillette EMS, Delta Response to 1001 Desert Hills Circle, Apartment 2 for the complaint of chest pain. Again, Gillette Fire, Gillette EMS, Delta Response to 100 Desert Hills Circle, Apartment 2 for chest pain.
1: So engine 3 is responding.
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0: Cam 4, that's a negative, it's a ready report.
1: What you got?
4: This one's 3-6. 3-6, go ahead. On scene.
0: We got two different reports on it, one at the 37 and the latest one at the, actually the first was the 30, the latest one was the 37. On 87, it's a southbound green pickup truck, 3 males not maintaining a lane, going about 20 under the speed limit.
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1: 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I don't know which one of us is going to get to clear first.
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0: Sheridan Patrol, Sheridan Dispatch on that one.
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0: Do you have descriptors and possibly a plate on that vehicle?
1: Affirm, standby, I'll reopen it.

0: It's going to be a green F-150. 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
0: Wyoming plate 16 County 5469, occupied by 3 Hispanics.
2: Can you start me up an inspection in the PD parking lot?
0: Okay. We're headed southbound from 30 on US 87.
1: Copy that.
3: Buffalo 151.
0: Go ahead.
3: Yeah, 242 morning calls for Johnson County. Have a good night.
0: He is about 1600.
2: PD 520, Wyoming, ma'am.

The last name of Wimmer, William Edward Mary Mary Edward Robert, first name of Joseph, John Ocean Sam Edward Frank. Date of birth will be 5/31/1980.

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0: Highway 59, I'll be north of Cosner Road. Going to be 16 County Truck 6240 on a silver Toyota pickup.
1: 10-4. 520, that mail's clear, Valley.
2: Thank you.
3: PD 536.
1: Go ahead.
2: Could you mark my location at the animal shelter, please?
1: Okay. That sounds like it's from tonight.

0: going to be 1 George King, Frank King 6, 6 Union 1, 5 John 1, 3 8 3 3 2.
1: 520, that means clear, not on file.
0: How about that? Thank you.

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1: PD 560.
2: 37, go ahead.
3: Go ahead.
0: Run out to the ER with one.
2: 10-4.
3: 560, go ahead.
1: EMS is going to transport. Could you call up with patient information?
4: 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I'm 10-2, 2729, volume and mail.
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0: Is there a subject trying to get into contact with a Rick Island?
1: 473.
0: Copy. I've got him on PX.
1: Let's do my shell, please.
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0: 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Just, Rick calls back. Just tell him I talked to him tomorrow morning.
1: Copy.

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0: I've got an acreage update and a lat long when you're ready.
1: Go ahead with that information.
0: Acreage is 36.3, 36.3, break. 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
0: That is correct, and it is, ownership is mixed. I believe it's county and private.
1: 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County and private.
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0: Just giving you a heads up, there's a semi that blew a couple tires near mile marker 71 on Highway 59. He's working on getting the semi moved. You might get a call on it or two.
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0: 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Again, Wright EMS Wright Fire, Delta Response to 2562 Clark Allen Road for chest pain.
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0: Go ahead.
1: What do you want, Charlie Flight?
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0: 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MS-37, can you repeat that?
1: Will you launch life flights?

0: MS-37, you're responding to a 24-year-old male. He is conscious and breathing. RP states that he was really shaky and having a hard time breathing. His hands and feet are numb, and he keeps grabbing at his chest. He's not changing color, and he's unknown if he is clammy or having cold sweats. I do have GPS coordinates if you'd like those as well.
1: 10-4, are they at an oil site or what? NDI to take coordinates? Go ahead.
0: Those coordinates are going to be 43.66472, -105.68674.
1: 10-4, and are they, where are they at?
0: MS-37, can I have you repeat?
1: Are they at, like, a well site or a house?
0: They were on the road. Let me double check with them.
1: 10-4, and have them start heading towards Gillette if they can, because we're coming from Gillette.
0: 10-4.
2: B-427, traffic 7.

0: That's Roman 37.
1: 1416, Ross, Idaho PC, 7 Boy, George 2183, the White Lexus.
2: MS 37, go ahead. Copy.
0: They do start heading towards Gillette. Make sure.

0: I'm a 37 SL.
1: Go ahead.
0: 427, suppose.
1: I'm good.
0: Copy. 549, status.
2: I'm good, PD, thank you.
0: Copy. MS-37, they did confirm that they're on an oil site west of Clark Allen Road. They're going to head up Highway 50. They're going to go Clark Allen to Tot Road to Highway 50. They're in an Action Energy Services truck with a flatbed on it. They have a shovel sticking up in their vehicle.
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3: I contacted LifeFlight. They are checking for availability. If their flight were able to take off, it would be a 49.49 minute ETA. They'll call me back to let me know.
1: Copy that. Thank you.
0: MS-37SO.
1: Go ahead.
0: MS-37, their hazards are going to be on, just so you know.
1: Fire dispatch. Engine 12 is back in quarters.

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1: Go ahead, engine 9.
0: We copied from the EMS van that they're going to be heading north on Highway 50 to intercept with the ambulance. Is that correct?
1: That is correct, in an Action Energy Services truck.
0: I copy. 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
0: When Lifelight calls back, will you just send them to Savageton and we'll meet them where the bar used to be?
1: Yep, let me go find those coordinates so I can do that.
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0: 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We're advising the caller that if he gets to Savageton first, that he should stop there.
1: Perfect, thanks.
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2: Okay, we copied the traffic direct that they're going to be heading with LifeLight to Savageton, so we will go back en route, and if you could let us know where that location is.
0: That's firm. I believe it's Savageton and Clark Allen. I will update the address.
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0: So the only coordinates we have are for Savageton and Highway 50. We don't have Savageton and Christensen, and honestly, Google isn't helping me look it up. Any suggestions?
2: No, that's where we were wanting, was Savageton Bar, right there. Highway 50.
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2: 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We're going to be in Matt Savageton. They're headed towards Gillette. Sorry, I forgot to call you.
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0: I have a order that needs served in your district.
1: 10-4.
0: I'm at 37, SO.
1: Go ahead.
0: Apologies on my confusion, but we do have LifeLight has been given the new coordinates for Savage 10 and 50, and they're on that way.
1: 10-4.

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0: 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The craft aircraft is lifted. 29-minute ETA.
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0: 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I'm showing that expired on a white 17 Subaru to Grady Grimshaw, Iraq City.
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0: Hey guys, we've got 28 minute ETA. 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

0: All we have is a 25-year-old male that was on a well site, possibly just an anxiety attack. And initially just patient has chest pain is why we launched this, but we're not in contact with the patient yet.
1: Sounds good. We're monitoring 7GK1.
0: Copy. As soon as we get more, I'll let you know, and we'll see if we need to keep it coming.
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1: 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I'm at 3-7 SL.
0: 14-16, it's front of the old Taco John's. 18 County PC 1717, Black Jeep.
1: 10-4.
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3: 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I'm just typing in my notes.
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0: MS-37, the RP with the patient has arrived at that Savage 10 location. The only thing they have told me new is that all he had this morning was some energy drinks and a little bit of water, other than, and that he had grabbed the left side of his chest with his right arm.
1: 10-4, we're about 8 minutes out. He's still conscious and breathing and all that.
0: That's fair.
1: 10-4. And if you were trying to get us, we didn't hear anything before your partner got us.

That's correct. Arizona male. Last name Bowers, boy Ocean, William, Edward, Robert, Sam, first name Caleb, King, Adam, Lincoln, Edward, boy, initial W for Warren, date of birth is 11/16/1994.

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1: Five-zero-one Lomac, Lincoln Ocean, Mary Adam Charles Street, and unit number 15.
0: Four.

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1: Go ahead. You're really quiet.
0: MS37, RP just advised that he is a little bit more responsive, but he is shaking.
1: 10-4, we should be there any minute.
0: 10-4.

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0: We're on scene.
1: 10-4.
2: SO 54.
1: 54.
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1: 10-4, good night.
0: 551 MS 37.
3: Over the life.
0: You can cancel. Thank you.
3: Copy that. Have a good day, guys.
0: You too.
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1: You guys can cancel and route to the hospital.
0: Copy, thank you.
1: That's MS-37.
2: You are en route to the hospital.
1: That's a firm. We'll go back to 17 EMS.
0: SO, engine 9.
2: 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Engine 9.
0: 4 canceled and returning.
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0: PE 547. Was that VIN inspection on Diamond Bar Court?
1: Roger.
0: I could grab that. It's just right around the corner from my house.
1: Copy.

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0: Still have me on that traffic stop. I went 10-8 a while ago.
1: 10-4. My fault.

0: 85%. What were the numerics on that house?
1: 4304 Diamond Bar Court.
0: Copy, I'm on scene.

0: PG-542 on duty. Good evening.
1: Good evening.
0: 420.
1: Good. I'm on shift. Good morning.
0: Copy. Good morning.
2: 8547, then.
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0: Returns clear, not on file.
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0: Tender 3, go ahead.
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0: 45.
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1: Sounds good.
0: I'll be out on a motor assist on 50 at Boxfelder.
1: I apologize, Boxfelder, and what was across?
0: You can actually disregard the guys going now.
1: Copy.

0: 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Good morning.
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0: We have a traffic complaint, Lakeway and Powder Basin Avenue. 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
0: Can you copy call 136 ready by certs and subs for a female that came in, seems in talks and smells like liquor? She then left in the blue van, 1723-90 call. By 14, they're advising she left 15 to 20 minutes ago.
1: Call cops.
0: I'm still 52.
1: 52.
0: B745 is Little League Fields.
1: Yeah,